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I've got Jay Ferguson for you. 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

0: 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Oh yeah, Como Va, ahead of that, Santana. I'm Zach Daniels, happy Monday Eve. Getting into it after the break, some Stones. I love me the Rolling Stones, one of my favorite bands that came out of the 60s. If I'm being totally honest with you, I think my favorite song from them is Painted Black. But coming up after the break is a different Stones song. Real Rock Z103. Hope you're having a great Monday Eve.
1: Here's your forecast on Real Rock Z103. Rain early on and then should clear up and become breezy as we get into the overnight. 54 our low, 68 sunny on Tuesday, 66 Wednesday, 72 on Thursday. That's your forecast on Real Rock Z103.
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1: This is your I-94 ramp cone zone update. The 210 I-94 ramp is closed. The interchange ramps will be closed to all travelers during construction, and traffic to and from Highway 210 in Fergus Falls will be detoured to the County Road 1/Tower Road. Highway 210 will remain open for travelers during construction. Traffic will shift to one side of the bridge and will be reduced to one lane in each direction. For construction updates, visit the Fergus Falls Chamber at fergusfalls.com and click on the Cone Zone. 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

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I've got a rock box, Lost and Found for you. 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And now this is off of the remastered album by Fleetwood Mac. 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

0: 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That one off of The Who's Next album, released in 1971. I've got a 30-minute rock binge coming up with GNR, Traffic, Midnight Oil, and more. 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
1: Here's your forecast on Real Rock Z103. Rain early on and then should clear up and become breezy as we get into the overnight. 54 our low, 68 sunny on Tuesday, 66 Wednesday, 72 on Thursday. That's your forecast on Real Rock Z103.
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That was Def Leppard's Pour Some Sugar on Me. Boy, that is one of the tunes that'll go down in the ages as one of the top rock and roll songs in my book. It screams rock and roll to me. 1987 off the Hysteria album. One of the greats. Let's keep it going. Here's Led Zeppelin with What Is and What Should Never Be. 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

0: Real Rock Z 103, Jefferson Starship, laying it on the line. 84, that one came out off the Nuclear Furniture album. I'm Zach Daniels. If you're just tuning in, I've got Elton John coming up, done some Triumph, and then we'll get into another Rock Box Lost and Found after Joe Walsh. 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
1: 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Rain early on and then should clear up and become breezy as we get into the overnight. 54 our low, 68 sunny on Tuesday, 66 Wednesday, 72 on Thursday. That's your forecast on Real Rock Z103. 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

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Time for Rockbox Lost and Found, opening it up to 1993 off an album called Muddy Water Blues Tribute. Now, this is kind of an import here, or Muddy Waters Blues Tribute slash import, one could call it. So, for this Paul Rodgers song, this is kind of one you might not have heard this version. This is Feel Like Making Love from 1993 by Paul Rodgers. 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

0: Real Rock Z103, Deep Purple's Hush. That's it for me, Zach Daniels, headed for the door. I've got a 30-minute rock binge coming up for you with Van Halen, Lynyrd Skynyrd, Stevie Nicks. Boy, the list is epic for a 30-minute rock binge. But I'm out of here. I hope you have a great rest of your night. Super 2 for Tuesday coming bright and early with Miles Riker. Have a good night. Stay safe. And as always, Real Rock Z103, God bless you.
1: Here's your forecast on Real Rock Z103. Rain early on and then should clear up and become breezy as we get into the overnight. 54 our low, 68 sunny on Tuesday, 66 Wednesday, 72 on Thursday. That's your forecast on Real Rock Z103.
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1: Here's your forecast on Real Rock Z103. Rain early on and then should clear up and become breezy as we get into the overnight. 54 our low, 68 sunny on Tuesday, 66 Wednesday, 72 on Thursday. That's your forecast on Real Rock Z103. 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
1: Here's your forecast on Real Rock Z103. Rain early on and then should clear up and become breezy as we get into the overnight. 54 our low, 68 sunny on Tuesday, 66 Wednesday, 72 on Thursday. That's your forecast on Real Rock Z103.
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3: 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Rain early on and then should clear up and become breezy as we get into the overnight. 54 our low. 68 sunny on Tuesday. 66 Wednesday. 72 on Thursday. That's your forecast on Real Rock Z103.
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0: Evening vibes are feeling a bit soggy tonight, with clouds and steady rain in the mix. Overnight brings some cooler temps and those pesky intermittent clouds, the kind you might catch staring at the ceiling, contemplating life's choices. Tomorrow is looking a whole lot sunnier, with highs reaching the upper 60s. Current temperature is 59. 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

I just can't seem to choose what to play next. 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

0: All right, rock fans, brace yourselves for this weather roller coaster. Later this morning, expect a chilly shower party with highs just shy of 60, perfect for indoor jams. This afternoon, it's all about rain, thunder, and the kind of wind that might just steal your cap. Tomorrow brings a sweet turnaround, with highs hitting the cozy mid-60s. And right now, it's 57. 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

0: All right, rock fans, brace yourselves for this weather roller coaster. Later this morning, expect a chilly shower party with highs just shy of 60, perfect for indoor jams. This afternoon, it's all about rain, thunder, and the kind of wind that might just steal your cap. Tomorrow brings a sweet turnaround, with highs hitting the cozy mid-60s. And right now, it's 57. 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

0: All right, rock fans, brace yourselves for this weather roller coaster. Later this morning, expect a chilly shower party with highs just shy of 60, perfect for indoor jams. This afternoon, it's all about rain, thunder, and the kind of wind that might just steal your cap. Tomorrow brings a sweet turnaround, with highs hitting the cozy mid-60s. And right now, it's 57. 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

0: All right, here's the deal. Later this morning, you can expect rain pouring down like it's auditioning for a wet t-shirt contest, with highs creeping up to just 59. This afternoon, expect some clouds, but oh, that soggy thunderstorm vibe sticks around. Tomorrow, we're flipping the script with a nicer high of 69 under partly sunny skies. Current temp? 53. 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

0: All right, here's the deal. Later this morning, you can expect rain pouring down like it's auditioning for a wet t-shirt contest, with highs creeping up to just 59. This afternoon, expect some clouds, but oh, that soggy thunderstorm vibe sticks around. Tomorrow, we're flipping the script with a nicer high of 69 under partly sunny skies. Current temp? 53. 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

0: All right, here's the deal. Later this morning, you can expect rain pouring down like it's auditioning for a wet t-shirt contest, with highs creeping up to just 59. This afternoon, expect some clouds, but oh, that soggy thunderstorm vibe sticks around. Tomorrow, we're flipping the script with a nicer high of 69 under partly sunny skies. Current temp? 53. 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

0: Real Rock Z103, Super 2 for Tuesday, 2 from Stevie Nicks, Edge of 17, and Stop Dragging My Heart Around with Tom Petty in front of that. It's 10 minutes after 6. It's Miles Riker. Glad to have you along on a Tuesday. Boy, we had a little bit of rain yesterday, didn't we? Let's dig into our forecast a little bit. Today is going to be a little bit different. Partly sunny, 69. Tonight, 48. Tomorrow, expecting a high of 67 as we hit midweek and a very slight chance of rain. And then for Thursday, partly sunny, 72. And we'll start the weekend on Friday with a 60% chance of rain and a high of 71. Currently this morning, we're at 55 at 11 minutes after 6. Two from Rainbow coming up next on Real Rock, Z103 Super 2 for Tuesday. Good morning.
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0: Real Rock Z103, Super 2 for Tuesday, 2 from Rainbow, Stone Cold from their 1982 release, Straight Between the Eyes. And Man on Silver Mountain in front of that. It's 6:24 on the Super 2 for Tuesday. It's Miles Riker. Glad to have you along. I'm going to be sharing a picture that comes to you from Artichoke, Minnesota. I just heard about Artichoke, Minnesota yesterday and the stunning picture of the tornado in that area. So in the next couple of minutes, as soon as I get done talking to you, I'm going to go share it on the Real Rock Z103 Facebook page. It's an incredible photo, tornado in Artichoke, Minnesota. If you don't know where Artichoke is, it's in the area of Morris, Minnesota. So I had never heard about it until just yesterday. Coming up next, I've got two in a row from Tom Petty and the Heartbreakers, Real Rock Z103.
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0: Real Rock, Z103, Super Twofer Tuesday. That was Jukebox Hero from Foreigner, and feels like the first time in front of that. 6:44, it's Miles Riker. Glad to have you along on this Super Twofer Tuesday. I posted a picture on our Facebook page, Real Rock, Z103, of an incredible photo of a tornado that was in Artichoke, Minnesota. And if I'm not mistaken, Artichoke, Minnesota is like right straight south of Fergus Falls. So down in the southern portion of the state, it's an incredible photo. If you want to take a look at it, head to our Facebook page, Real Rock Z103. Today, it's going to be partly sunny and a high of 69. Tonight, down to 48. And then tomorrow, a very slight chance of rain as we hit midweek and a high of 67. Currently, we are at 55 at 6:45. Here's News Director Derek Sidian with a check into KBRFradio.com News. Derek?
1: M-State held a ceremonial groundbreaking on Monday for a major energy improvement project that will modernize critical infrastructure across the Fergus Falls campus while creating healthier, more sustainable learning and working environments for years to come. The $12.7 million project will bring a centralized geothermal heating and cooling system, significant ventilation upgrades, and a new emergency backup power system to the campus. M-State President Kerry Brimhall says that while replacing an HVAC system isn't always the flashiest project, projects like this are among the most important investments the college can make.
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2: This is a song that we learned from a fellow named Steve Young who lived in San Diego. This is called Seven Bridges Road. I hope you like this.

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Real Rock Z103, The Police, Roxanne, and Don't Stand So Close to Me in front of that on a Super Twofer Tuesday. It's 4 minutes after 7 o'clock. Let's dig into Z103 Sports for this morning. Well, I know Craig Olsen says mathematically it's not over for the Twins, but come on. They lost to the Yankees last night, 8-3. And let me see here. Their next game is coming up at 6:40 this evening, and you can catch that game on our sister station, News Talk 1250 KBRF. Finally, the Minnesota Lynx are going to be back in action on Friday. That's

0: It's a 6:30 start time. That'll be at home against the New York Liberty. And the Minnesota Vikings, their next game will be this Sunday. That'll be a noon start time. They'll be up against the Chicago Bears on the road. And boy, I think that's going to be a pretty tough game for the Minnesota Vikings, especially with how many points the Chicago Bears scored this past weekend. What was it, like 59 points or something like that? Real Rock, Z103 weather for today, expecting a partly sunny sky and 69. Tonight down to 48, and then tomorrow we're going to see a very slight chance of rain as we hit midweek and a high of 67. Currently, this morning, our temp is sitting at 55. I have two from Zeppelin lined up next. I'll do one from Physical Graffiti and the other one from their self-titled 1969 album. 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

0: Real Rock Z103, Super 2 for Tuesday, 2 from Zeppelin. Your Time Is Gonna Come from 1969. And Houses of the Holy off 75's Physical Graffiti in front of that. 16 minutes after 7 o'clock, it's Miles Riker. I have a bit of a trivia question for you this morning, and you can send your answers to our text line, 218-321-1033, 218-321-1033. In a recent survey, 3 in 5 women rush to do this as soon as they get home. What is it? Nearly 3 in 5 women rush to do this as soon as they get home. What is the answer? Send your text to 218-321-1033, and I'll share the details coming up at about quarter two or somewhere around there. So 3 in 5 women rush to do this as soon as they get home. What is it? Send your text message to 218-321-1033. 17 minutes after 7 o'clock, 69 and partly sunny today, 48 tonight, and then tomorrow, a very slight chance of rain, otherwise a high of 67, and we're still at 55. Two in a row from Joan Jett coming up next. But first, Paul Schaefer's Day in Rock, Real Rock, Z103.
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5: It's September 15th, and today in 1980, the Rolling Stones are top 10 with Emotional Rescue. Sax on the song is played by Bobby Keys. 7 years earlier, the Stones had fired Bobby during their 1973 tour of Europe after Bobby missed some shows. Legend has it that Bobby missed one show in particular after filling a bathtub with Dom Perignon champagne and then drinking the tub. I hear Jerry Garcia used to do something similar with a bathtub full of Hormel chili. September 15th, 2006, the Knack sues Run-DMC for copyright infringement. Turns out Run-DMC sampled My Sharona on their song It's Tricky. The Knack claims damages of lost profits, loss of goodwill, and lost opportunities. Lost opportunities, but guys, you were still able to license your song to Weird Al. That's great, and you guys approved that lyric change? More tomorrow, see you then.
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Real Rock Z103, Super 2 for Tuesday, 2 from Joe and Jet and the Blackhearts. It's 728. So my trivia question earlier was, 3 in 5 women rush to do this as soon as they get home. I'm going to share some incorrect answers with you before I give you the correct answer coming up at about 1:45 or 10:50, somewhere around there. One of the most interesting ones was pour a glass of wine. Although that is a very good answer, that is not correct. I laughed my butt off when I saw that. But if you have an answer, 3 in 5 women rush to do this as soon as they get home. Send me your text at 218-321-1033. One of the other answers, incorrect answer I had here was feed the dog. And another one was make supper. Those are the incorrect answers. So 3 in 5 women rush to do this as soon as they get home. Send your answer to 218-321-1033. Let's keep it going on a Super 2 for Tuesday. 2 from ZZ Top. 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

0: Real Rock Z103, Super 2 for Tuesday, 2 from the Stones, Rocks Off from 1972. You can find it on their Exile on Main Street album, and Emotional Rescue in front of that. Well, I had a trivia question for you earlier this morning. 3 in 5 women do this as soon as they get home. And I'm going to give you some incorrect answers first. The first one I got was feed the dog. That was incorrect. Make supper? Nope. Yell at their husband was another one. This one was my favorite answer. Pour a glass of wine, but unfortunately that is incorrect. And this is the last one that I got. Stick needles in the voodoo dolls of their husbands. Oh my gosh. So here's the correct answer. It is take off their bra. In a new survey of well over 5,000 American women, and I learned something about women today. It reveals that 58% rush to remove their bra the moment they get home. The study found bras are the hardest clothing item to fit correctly, cited by 55% of respondents ahead of jeans and swimsuits. Nearly two-thirds have never had a professional bra fitting. Didn't even know that was a thing. And 3 in 5 think about removing their bra multiple times throughout the day. On average, women own, and ladies, you're going to have to tell me if this is correct. On average, women own 7 bras, but regularly wear only 3. Additionally, 87% believe a better fitting bra would boost their confidence, and 66% say wearing the right bra significantly improves how their clothes fit overall. So there, guys, I taught you something this morning, okay? So the next time your wife or girlfriend comes home and just immediately runs into the bedroom, you know exactly what they're doing. And it's not about you, all right? Partly sunny today and 69. Tonight down to 48. And then tomorrow we're going to have just a slight chance of rain and a high of 67. It's 7:51. 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Here's News Director Derek Sidian with a check into kbrfradio.com news. Derek?
1: Rural ambulance service has reached a critical stage that without more funding, more of these services may close. State Senator Rob Kupek says that would then cause a domino effect of even more problems.
2: Do older people then move out of Barnesville because they're like, I need, you know, to be guaranteed that something happens to me, that somebody's there to come take care of me. And so you see populations begin to spiral down. So there are lots of other things interconnected in these rural communities just with their ambulance service.
1: Kupek says the state legislature needs to find more ways to fund rural ambulances. Last session, he helped pass legislation to provide $30 million in emergency aid for rural ambulances, but he says that won't go very far. For KBRFradio.com News, I'm Derek Sidian. Get more news at KBRFradio.com. 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
7: 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Yesterday's high 61 with the overnight low at 51 and 8/10 of an inch of rain. John Waller of Pelican Rapids reported 55 this morning with yesterday's high at 60 and 9/10 of an inch. Roger Walvotny of Henning reported 55 with yesterday's high at 59 and an inch of rain. Vern Peterson, northeast of Underwood, reported 54 this morning, yesterday's high 59 with an inch of rain. And Russell Zulsdorf of Fergus Falls reported 54 this morning with also an inch of rain. And from the Z103 Weather Almanac, on this date last year, the high 84, the overnight low 66, and Minnesota record temps on this date. In 1939, 98. In 2011, the overnight low, 36. Currently this morning, our temp is at 56. And a twofer from the Ozark Mountain Daredevils, Real Rock Z103.
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0: Real Rock Z103, Super 2 for Tuesday, Runaway, and Live It Out of Prayer. 12 minutes after 8 o'clock, let's bring in Craig Olson for a check into sports. So I think Craig has come up with the title of the next hit song. Craig, give me the title of your next hit song.
1: It's a long season, and it's hard on the fans when it's over before it's over.
0: Okay, we got to be talking about the Twins.
1: You got it. You got it. Yeah. Maybe not the final nail, but they're starting to nail the lid on the proverbial coffin of a season. As Aaron Judge hit a three-run homer in the eighth that capped a six-run eighth inning, and the Yankees beat the Twins 8-3. They've lost eight of their last 11. They are rapidly falling out of contention. They are now behind Detroit in the American League Central. So the Twins are in fourth place in the Central, seven games back, and they are six and a half back in the wild card race. So, yeah, I'll admit it. It's over. They're not going to make it. Not going to make it. Josh Bell did homer last night, okay, and also Emmanuel Rodriguez, remember he got his home run the other night in his debut. He had a two-run triple last night, so that was encouraging. But the Twins have lost 8 of 11 when they needed to win 8 of 11 to stay alive in that stretch. So they'll try to beat the Yankees tonight with Bailey Ober on the mound against left-hander Max Fried. They have two games left in this series and then a seven-game West Coast road trip before coming home to close out the season with three against Texas. And Kyler Murray, what's his status? I'm getting that question from Vikings fans as I'm around the area, around town. And Kyler Murray took a step in the right direction yesterday. According to Coach Kevin O'Connell, he said he's participating in meetings, which is a good thing. His symptoms are not such that he can't do that part of the preparation for Sunday's game at Chicago. Expect another update on Wednesday when the first injury report comes out. And the Bears right now are listed as 5.5-point favorites in that game on Sunday. And that could shift depending on Murray's availability or not. And if he's not available, of course, Carson Wentz will be the starting quarterback. And the first Monday night game of the season last night, Kenneth Walker III, the newest acquisition in free agency for the Kansas City Chiefs during the offseason, made a great debut. Chiefs fans are going to like this guy. 173 yards rushing, two touchdowns, and the Chiefs routed the Broncos, their AFC West rival, by a score of 31-10. Craig Olson, Real Rock Z103 Sports.
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0: Real Rock Z103, Super 2 for Tuesday, 2 from the Heap. That was Stealing and Easy Living in front of that. It's 25 minutes after 8 o'clock. So if I was to ask you a question about what you think is the rudest, the most rudest big city in the world, what would you say? A new roundup of travel experts has just put together that list of opinions and identifies six destinations worldwide where visitors frequently report feeling unwelcome. Any idea what tops the list? And this is so spot on. Paris tops the list, largely due to locals refusing to speak English despite being capable. However, you know what? Why should they have to speak English if it's, you know, not their language, their first language? Although I have heard from many people who've been there that it is kind of a rude place. And this one surprises me. Italy ranks second, with overcrowding at major tourist sites fueling local frustration. Germany places third, where cultural preferences for efficiency over small talk are often misread as hostility. South Korea follows, with some visitors reporting pushiness and impatience, through many others describe overwhelmingly positive experiences. And New York lands fifth, with a Business Insider study finding 34% of people consider New Yorkers unfriendly. You know, despite all the stuff going on in, you know, the state of Minnesota, I still think that we are Minnesota nice. Don't you, for the most part? I truly do believe that. Let's dig into our forecast a little bit for today. It's going to be a little bit warmer today than what it's been, 69 and partly sunny. 48 tonight, a slight chance of rain tomorrow. Otherwise, kind of partly sunny or partly cloudy, depending upon how you look at it, and a high of 67. We are still at 55 this morning, and a twofer from Def Leppard is lined up next. 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

0: Real Rock Z103, Super 2 for Tuesday, 2 from one of my favorite women, Pat Benatar. Take it any way you want it, and I want out. It's 8:46. It's Miles Riker. Forecast for today, partly sunny, 69. 48 tonight. Tomorrow, 67 as we hit midweek with maybe about a 25% chance of rain. And currently this morning, we are still at 55, and the Weather Spotter Network is brought to you by Otter Tail Power Company and Lakes Country Roofing. Today, the 15th of September, at the Z103 studio this morning at 6, 55. Yesterday's high, 61, and the overnight low was 51. And 8/10 of an inch of rain here at the Z103 studio. John Waller in Pelican Rapids reported 55 this morning, with yesterday's high at 60 and 9/10 of an inch. Roger Walvotny of Henning reported 55 this morning, with yesterday's high at 59 and an inch of rain. Vern Peterson, northeast of Underwood, reported 54, with yesterday's high at 59 and also an inch of rain. That seems to be the popular amount of rain. Russell Zuhlsdorf of Fergus Falls reported 54 this morning with also an inch of rain. And from the Z103 Weather Almanac, on this date last year, the high 84 and the overnight low 66. Minnesota record temps on this date in 1939, 98, and in 2011, the overnight record low 36. As I'd mentioned, we're at 55. Two in a row from Genesis coming up next. 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
2: The Speedway Motors Wasota 100 race reports for the I-94 EMR Speedway are brought to you by Old Railroad Liquor, Asset Roofing, Elite Heating and Air, and Lakeside Lumber.
3: Joining me now, I've got the executive director of Wasota. Obviously, we're talking about the Speedway Motors Wasota 100 happening at I-94 EMR Speedway. Coming up this week, things get underway on Tuesday, I think.
4: So Tuesday night, we start with practice, and then there's a late model challenge series race that we have. The rest of the classes, everything will start racing on Wednesday, with Wednesday night being the championship night for the Structural Building Late Model Challenge Series. We crown the champion and the rookie of the year and all that. So that's fun.
3: And did that, if I remember right, that started in Fergus again this year. So it's going to start and end in Fergus Falls at I-94 EMR.
4: Yes.
3: So what have we got for the fans?
4: So we have a cook-off Thursday, Friday, and Saturday contest, but this year we're doing Thursday's chili, Friday is pork ribs, and Saturday is brisket. Judging's every day at 2 o'clock. So we have that. There is a medallion hunt every day. Camping contest this year is the 80s theme, and that'll be judged on Saturday at 9 a.m. And then this year we threw in theme night for every night. So Wednesday night's Wasota night, Thursday night's throwback night, and Friday night is back to the 80s, and Saturday night is USA night.
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0: Real Rock, Z103 weather for today. Partly sunny and 69. Tonight down to 48. Tomorrow partly cloudy, slight chance of rain and a high of 67.
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0: Magic Power, second one from Triumph to wrap up a 30-minute rock binge, two in a row style. Yeah, it's a super two for Tuesday. It's great to have you along. Let me tell you what the weather is going to do for your Tuesday. We are looking for lots of sunshine. It's going to be windy out of the northwest, 10 to 20. About 69 is where we're headed today, 48 overnight. 67 for us on Wednesday. Chance of showers late in the day. Otherwise, becoming cloudy in the afternoon. Thursday, we're going to level off about 72. So that's what's up in the weather. All right, Donnie Iris with two coming up. Got a couple from Styx on the way as well. So hang around on a Super Two for Tuesday.
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0: Lonely Child from Styx, Real Rock Z103, and Lorelei out ahead of that. Well, I hope that you are planning to do a little race watching over the next few days. Yeah, starting tomorrow, WSOTA comes to Fergus Falls again, and lots of racing action Wednesday through Saturday. So you'll be hearing a lot more about that, and probably as you... sit out on the front porch or something, you're going to hear the roar of those cars starting today and tonight. So, yeah, kind of exciting. All right, Greta Van Fleet with a pair coming up. Got two from Fabulous Thunderbirds, too. So hope you can hang around on a Super Twofer Tuesday.
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0: Highway 2 and Greta Van Fleet to Real Rock Z103. We'll look for breezy today. Winds out of the northwest 10 to 20, and we're looking for about 69 or so for daytime high. 48 overnight and 67 for us tomorrow. There is a chance of a scattered shower late on Wednesday, and I think it looks like Thursday night could see some shower activity move in, and Friday as well. So that's what's up in the forecast. All right, fabulous Thunderbirds with two to kick off the next 30-minute Rock Binge.
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0: Pride and Joy from Stevie Ray Vaughan, Real Rock Z103. Weather-wise, today we are looking for 69 degrees, lots of sunshine, but breezes out of the northwest, 10 to 20, going to cool things back. 48 overnight, 67 for us tomorrow. There is a chance of a shower late. Wednesday night, Thursday night, and into Friday, some more shower activity. Thursday's daytime high around 72. All right, Ozzy Osbourne with two coming up. Got a couple from Bad Company around the corner, too. Stay put. 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

0: Can't get enough Bad Company, Real Rock Z103. Well, I was just reading about what today is. It's National All Kinds of Days, but here's the one that I honed in on, and that is National Double Cheeseburger Day. I could get my arms around that. Yeah. So I know we're sneaking up on lunchtime. So just so you know, that might have to be top of your list. Double Cheeseburger Day on a national level. There you go. All right, Night Ranger with two coming up. I've got a couple from Stained that will kick off another 30-minute rock binge just ahead of lunchtime. So hang around right here.
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0: Goodbye from Night Ranger, Real Rock Z103. When you close your eyes out ahead of that, two in a row all day long. It is a super two for Tuesday. It's great to have you along. Let's see, two from Stained are going to kick off another 30-minute rock binge. You ready? Yeah, I got a couple from Dire Straits, two from the Doobie Brothers. Yeah, two in a row style, your 30-minute rock binge coming up. Stay tuned.
1: For KBRFradio.com News, I'm News Director Derek Sidian. M-State held a ceremonial groundbreaking on Monday for a major energy improvement project that will modernize critical infrastructure across the Fergus Falls campus while creating healthier, more sustainable learning and working environments for years to come. The $12.7 million project will bring a centralized geothermal heating and cooling system, significant ventilation upgrades, and a new emergency backup power system to the campus. M-State President Kerry Brimhall says that while replacing an HVAC system isn't always the flashiest project, projects like this are among the most important investments that the college can make.
2: The system behind our walls are what make our classrooms comfortable, our air healthy, our facilities reliable, and our campus functional every single day. They create the environment where learning, teaching, and innovation happen.
1: Construction is expected to begin in spring of 2027 and be completed in fall of 2028. Minnesota State Senator Rob Kupek is concerned about rural ambulance service. He says many of them are facing financial problems that could cause them to close. Kupek says that would then cause a domino effect of even more problems.
3: Do older people then move out of Barnesville because they're like, I need, you know, to be guaranteed that something happens to me, that somebody's there to come take care of me. And so you see populations begin to spiral down. So there are lots of other things interconnected in these rural communities just with their ambulance service.
1: Kupek says that the state legislature needs to find more ways to fund rural ambulances. Last session, he passed legislation to provide $30 million in emergency aid for rural ambulances, but he says that won't go very far. For KBRFradio.com News, I'm Derek Sidian. Get more news at KBRFradio.com. 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
4: This is your I-94 ramp cone zone update. The 210 I-94 ramp is closed. The interchange ramps will be closed to all travelers during construction, and traffic to and from Highway 210 in Fergus Falls will be detoured to the County Road 1/Tower Road. Highway 210 will remain open for travelers during construction. Traffic will shift to one side of the bridge and will be reduced to one lane in each direction. For construction updates, visit the Fergus Falls Chamber at fergusfalls.com and click on the cone zone. 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

Lady Writer from Dire Straits, Real Rock Z103. Good afternoon, everybody, on a Super Twofer Tuesday, right in the middle of your lunch hour and in the middle of a 30-minute rock binge. Here are the Doobie Brothers.

0: Oh boy, it doesn't get much better than two in a row from the Doobie Brothers, winding it up with China Grove. All right, so weather-wise today, looking for 69, going to be breezy out of the northwest, but other than that, mostly sunny. 48 overnight, 67 for tomorrow. We do have a chance of some showers, scattered showers, Wednesday night, Thursday night, and into Friday. 67 for tomorrow's daytime high. All right, stay tuned. Paul Schaefer's Day in Rock coming up.
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5: It's September 15th, and today in 1980, the Rolling Stones are top 10 with Emotional Rescue. Sax on the song is played by Bobby Keys. 7 years earlier, the Stones had fired Bobby during their 1973 tour of Europe after Bobby missed some shows. Legend has it that Bobby missed one show in particular after filling a bathtub with Dom Perignon champagne and then drinking the tub. I hear Jerry Garcia used to do something similar with a bathtub full of Hormel chili. September 15th, 2006, The Knack sues Run-DMC for copyright infringement. 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More tomorrow. 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

0: The Doors, break on through to the other side. 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Yeah, I hope you have something good for lunch. We've got some more great music, two in a row style. Got a couple from U2 coming up. And the Stones with a pair to kick off the next 30-minute rock binge. 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

0: Sunday, Bloody Sunday, you too, Real Rock Z 103. Well, it is just about time to head out of your lunch hour, and we are looking for 69 degrees, windy out of the northwest today, 48 tonight. Looks like about 67 under, partly cloudy sky. We'll see clouds moving in later in the day, and there is a chance of a scattered shower for tomorrow late in the day, so 67 for a Wednesday daytime high. All right, two from the Rolling Stones going to kick off the next 30-minute Rock Binge. Don't go away.
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3: The Speedway Motors Wasota 100 race reports from the I-94 EMR Speedway are brought to you by Old Railroad Liquor, Asset Roofing, Elite Heating and Air, and Lakeside Lumber.
4: Joining me now, I've got the executive director of Wasota, but obviously we're talking about the Speedway Motors Wasota 100 happening at I-94 EMR Speedway. Coming up this week, things get underway on Tuesday, I think.
5: So Tuesday night, we start with practice, and then there's a late model challenge series race that we have. The rest of the classes, everything will start racing on Wednesday, with Wednesday night being the championship night for the Structural Building Late Model Challenge Series. We crown the champion and the rookie of the year and all that. So that's fun.
4: And did that, if I remember right, that started in Fergus again this year. So it's going to start and end in Fergus Falls at I-94 EMR.
5: Yes.
4: So what have we got for the fans?
5: So we have a cook-off Thursday, Friday, and Saturday contest, but this year we're doing Thursday's chili, Friday is pork ribs, and Saturday is brisket. Judging's every day at 2 o'clock. So we have that. There is a medallion hunt every day. Camping contest this year is the 80s theme, and that'll be judged on Saturday at 9 a.m. And then this year we threw in theme night for every night. So Wednesday night's Wasota night, Thursday night's throwback night, and Friday night is back to the 80s, and Saturday night is USA night.
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0: Turn to Stone from Joe Walsh. Second one there. Real Rock is Z103. Well, look for breezy day to continue. Winds not expected to die down till tonight. About 69 under the sun today. 48 overnight and 67 for Wednesday. Scattered shower. Not going to rule that out for late tomorrow afternoon. 67, as I mentioned, daytime high and 52 overnight. Looks like 72 for Thursday. All right, two from Loverboy, couple from Journey, all coming up on a Super 2 for Tuesday.
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0: Patiently from Journey, Real Rock Z103, lights ahead of that. Two in a row all day long, super two for Tuesday around here. Yeah, and we've got lots more where that came from. How about two from Van Halen coming up next? And going to let Lynyrd Skynyrd with a pair kick off the next 30-minute rock binge. It's all coming up right here, Real Rock Z103.
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2: 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Cannabis use may cause drowsiness, affect focus, reaction time, and decision making. These products are not evaluated or approved by the FDA. Pregnant people should avoid cannabis due to the risk of low birth weight, premature birth, stillbirth, and harm to the fetal brain development.
3: Two events coming up in September tied in with our area churches. The Spaghetti Feed and Bake Sale coming September 25th at Elizabeth Augustana Lutheran Church. The proceeds for that will be used for the repair of the church steeple and the upcoming 150th church anniversary. Also, the 51st annual St. Paul Lutheran Church's Fall Festival. That's coming up September 27th from 11:30 to 3 with a delicious lunch and also an auction that begins at 1 o'clock.
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0: Girls from Van Halen, Real Rock Z103. Well, 69, that's where we're headed today. Northwest winds are going to make it feel just a bit cooler. 48 overnight tonight. There is a chance of a scattered shower late in the day for us tomorrow. Wednesday's high looking like 67 degrees. All right, Lynyrd Skynyrd with a pair to kick off the next 30-minute rock binge. That's it for me. Chuck Ahmet moves in next. Enjoy the rest of your Super Duper Tuesday right here. 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

The Real Rock Z103, Supertramp on Super Two for Tuesday. How's it going, Chuck Amadin? Let's continue with the twofers. Got a couple pulled up from Tom Petty and the Heartbreakers. 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

0: little Petty on Super 2 for Tuesday. 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Sunshine, northwest breeze, nice and cool today. Upper 60s to 70 is what we're going to see this afternoon. And that wind, about 10 to 20 miles an hour. Chilly tonight, upper 40s, mainly clear. We do have a 40% chance for afternoon rain tomorrow. Upper 60s, back to the lower 50s on Wednesday night with clouds. And then sunshine, lower 70s, nice for Thursday. There's your forecast, Real Rock Z103.
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0: The Real Rock Z 103, huge album, the real album for Duran Duran. The ballad hit there, Save a Prayer, and then Hungry Like the Wolf, of course. Fleetwood Mac just ahead of that. As we're rolling through the doubles today on Super 2 for Tuesday, Jimi Hendrix Experience next.
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0: Real Rock Z103, Jimi Hendrix Experience, Fire, and Foxy Lady on Super 2 for Tuesday, rolling through Nickelback coming up next. Twins baseball, we'll see if we can beat the Yankees. They lost 8-3 last night, and the Twins are 70-80 now on the season. Twins and Yankees again tonight on News Talk 1250 KBRF, about a 6:40 first pitch. And, of course, Vikings football, they're in Chicago, and they'll kick off at noon. The Vikings and the Bears. How about that? Kicking off the season with two division games. And the Vikes pregame, of course, will be 11 with the kickoff at noon on Sunday right here. You're home for the Vikes. 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

Super Two for Tuesday. 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Back to his 70s solo days there off 461 Ocean Boulevard, Motherless Children. And from the Slow Hand album, Cocaine, kicking off the hour. Good afternoon in the sunshine. It's Men at Work on Super Two for Tuesday, Real Rock Z103.

0: Real Rock Z103, two big albums for Men at Work in the early 80s. That's a cut from the Cargo album there, It's a Mistake, and off Business as Usual, Down Under. Rolling through the twofers, classic Kiss coming up. Let's check your day. Boy, nice today, right? Upper 60s to 70 with that northwest breeze. Cool in the shade, a little bit more cool in the shade today. And then we drop to the mid to upper 40s overnight tonight. Dare I say a little frost in the low areas. That wind settles down to practically calm. Tomorrow, we do have a slight chance for some afternoon shower activity. Other than that, some sunshine, upper 60s to 70 again. And then Wednesday night, about 52. Looks good on Thursday, too. Sunshine, lower 70s. There's your forecast. Real Rock Z103.
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4: 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These products are not evaluated or approved by the FDA. Pregnant people should avoid cannabis due to the risk of a low birth weight, premature birth, stillbirth, and harm to the fetal brain development.
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0: 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Well, it's becoming a tradition for staff here as the Wasota 100 rolls in. 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All the races Wednesday through Saturday, the big Wasota 100. It's here out at I-94 EMR Speedway. 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

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Super 2 for Tuesday. Hearts from the 70s off their first album, their Dreamboat Annie Crazy on You. And from what I thought was their best album in the 70s, Little Queen, Barracuda. Never get tired of that one. The doubles continue. ZZ Top. 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

0: The Real Rock Z103, ZZ Top, Super 2 for Tuesday. What I thought kind of went back to the roots a little bit more. I thought the Afterburner album got a little bit too electronic and pop-oriented in the 80s. And then they came back with a Recycler album in 1990. And I thought that was a pretty good album. My Head's in Mississippi off that one, of course, from Eliminator, Sharp Dress Man. Glad to have you with. Let's check your forecast into tonight. Ooh, maybe a little frost in the low areas, calling for mid to upper 40s. With a clear sky overnight, that wind should settle down. We do have a 30% chance for afternoon showers tomorrow, otherwise partly sunny, upper 60s to 70. And then Wednesday night looks like we drop to the lower 50s. A little bit warmer for Thursday, sunshine, lower 70s. There's your weather, Real Rock Z103.
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0: Real Rock Z103, early 80s, Judas Priest off Screaming for Vengeance. You got another thing coming. And for British Steel, remastered Living After Midnight this afternoon. Seether just before that. A twofer from John Cougar Mellencamp up next. But we'll get another race report now as we approach the Wasota 100. That's coming up next, Real Rock Z103.
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3: The Speedway Motors Wasota 100 race reports from the I-94 EMR Speedway are brought to you by Old Railroad Liquor, Asset Roofing, Elite Heating and Air, and Lakeside Lumber.
4: Joining me now, I've got the executive director of Wasota, but obviously we're talking about the Speedway Motors Wasota 100 happening at I-94 EMR Speedway. Coming up this week, things get underway on Tuesday, I think.
5: So Tuesday night, we start with practice, and then there's a late model challenge series race that we have. The rest of the classes, everything will start racing on Wednesday, with Wednesday night being the championship night for the Structural Building Late Model Challenge Series. We crown the champion and the rookie of the year and all that. So that's fun.
4: And did that, if I remember right, that started in Fergus again this year. So it's going to start and end in Fergus Falls at I-94 EMR.
5: Yes.
4: So what have we got for the fans?
5: So we have a cook-off Thursday, Friday, and Saturday contest, but this year we're doing Thursday's chili, Friday is pork ribs, and Saturday is brisket. Judging's every day at 2:00. So we have that. There is a medallion hunt every day. Camping contest this year is the 80s theme, and that'll be judged on Saturday at 9 a.m. And then this year we threw in theme night for every night. So Wednesday night's Wasota night, Thursday night's throwback night, and Friday night is back to the 80s, and Saturday night is USA night.
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1: For KBRFradio.com News, I'm News Director Derek Sidian. M-State held a ceremonial groundbreaking on Monday for a major energy improvement project that will modernize critical infrastructure across the Fergus Falls campus while creating healthier, more sustainable learning and working environments for years to come. The $12.7 million project will bring a centralized geothermal heating and cooling system, significant ventilation upgrades, and a new emergency backup power system to the campus. M-State President Kerry Brimhall says that while replacing an HVAC system isn't always the flashiest project, projects like this are among the most important investments that the college can make.
2: The system behind our walls are what make our classrooms comfortable, our air healthy, our facilities reliable, and our campus functional every single day. They create the environment where learning, teaching, and innovation happen.
1: Construction is expected to begin in spring of 2027 and be completed in fall of 2028. Minnesota State Senator Rob Kupek is concerned about rural ambulance service. He says many of them are facing financial problems that could cause them to close. Kupek says that would then cause a domino effect of even more problems.
3: Do older people then move out of Barnesville because they're like, I need, you know, to be guaranteed that something happens to me, that somebody's there to come take care of me. And so you see populations begin to spiral down. So there are lots of other things interconnected in these rural communities just with their ambulance service.
1: Kupek says that the state legislature needs to find more ways to fund rural ambulances. Last session, he passed legislation to provide $30 million in emergency aid for rural ambulances, but he says that won't go very far. For KBRFradio.com News, I'm Derek Sidian. Get more news at KBRFradio.com. 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

0: This is U2 on Real Rock Z103 on Super 2 for Tuesday. I got a couple from Pat Benatar and the Guess Who on the way. Let's check your forecast. Chilly tonight, mid to upper 40s with a clear sky, and then we warm back up to the upper 60s. Maybe a few 70-degree readings around the tri-state area, but it looks pretty nice for tomorrow, too. They do mention a 30% chance for afternoon showers. Otherwise, it looks pretty good. Partly to mostly cloudy for Wednesday night, lower 50s. Looking at sunshine, lower 70s for Thursday. Also a chance for rain coming on Friday, but again, upper 60s to 70. Very September-like. I'll take that. Two from Pat Benatar coming up. But first, the day in rock on Real Rock Z103.
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5: It's September 15th, and today in 1980, the Rolling Stones are top 10 with Emotional Rescue. Sax on the song is played by Bobby Keys. 7 years earlier, the Stones had fired Bobby during their 1973 tour of Europe after Bobby missed some shows. Legend has it that Bobby missed one show in particular after filling a bathtub with Dom Perignon champagne and then drinking the tub. I hear Jerry Garcia used to do something similar with a bathtub full of Hormel chili. September 15th, 2006, the Knack sues Run-DMC for copyright infringement. Turns out Run-DMC sampled My Sharona on their song It's Tricky. The Knack claims damages of lost profits, loss of goodwill, and lost opportunities. Lost opportunities, but guys, you were still able to license your song to Weird Al. That's great, and you guys approved that lyric change? More tomorrow. See you then.
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0: Upcoming church fall bazaars and festivals include Grace Lutheran Church of Erhard's annual fall bazaar, Saturday, September 26th from 9 to 1. That's Grace Lutheran Church of Erhard on Highway 59. The fall festival at Zion Hedemarken Lutheran Church will be Saturday, October 3rd from 10 to 2. Zion Hedemarken is located on Summit Avenue in Fergus Falls. And the Thanksgiving in October dinner and bake sale coming up Wednesday, October 7th at Trinity Lutheran Church in Pelican Rapids. And a free will donation will be accepted.
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Okay, here's the rules. 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

0: this is the president of Real Rock, and I've got a simple question. What day is it?
1: I'm not sure I understand the question here.
0: What day is it?
1: What do you want me to say?
0: I want you to say that it's Tuesday, Super Twofer Tuesday.
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0: The Real Rock Z103, the Guess Who, No Time, An American Woman, Shadows of the Night, and Hit Me With Your Best Shot, Pat Benatar on Super 2 for Tuesday. Twisted Sister coming up, so hang around for that. Twins baseball tonight, game two of that three-game series with the Yankees, about 6:40. And how often do we kick off the football season with two division games? I'm kind of liking that. Could it be an offensive juggernaut on Sunday? We'll find out. Bears scored 59 points last Sunday. The Vikings, 39 points. So not much defense going on. We'll see what happens. Vikings at the Bears. 12 noon kick, 11 o'clock pregame on Sunday right here. 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
1: This is your I-94 ramp cone zone update. The 210 I-94 ramp is closed. The interchange ramps will be closed to all travelers during construction, and traffic to and from Highway 210 in Fergus Falls will be detoured to the County Road 1/Tower Road. Highway 210 will remain open for travelers during construction. Traffic will shift to one side of the bridge and will be reduced to one lane in each direction. For construction updates, visit the Fergus Falls Chamber at fergusfalls.com and click on the Cone Zone. 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

0: The Real Rock Z103, big album for Twisted Sister. Both those cuts off Stay Hungry from 1984, I Want to Rock, and We're Not Going to Take It on Super 2 for Tuesday. Zach is coming in. He'll keep the doubles rolling. We're going to take a short break. And our 30-minute rock binge, of course, it's all doubles. So I've got two from Billy Squire coming up next on Real Rock Z103.
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3: Someone had a birthday.
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3: 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Pfizer's Prevnar 20 is proven to help protect adults against pneumococcal pneumonia and invasive pneumococcal disease in just one dose, and millions have already gotten it.
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3: Good idea. 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

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Head of that witchy woman. I'm Zach Daniels. Here's Two by Black Sabbath and Ozzy Osbourne. 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

0: Real Rock Z103, that was Sweet Leaf by Black Sabbath. Super Duper Tuesday all day, giving you the double shots, a double dose, a double down, one could say. I'm Zach Daniels, mandate, get it on. Hope you're having a great Tuesday. I got George Thurgood and the Destroyers coming up after a break. Real Rock Z103.
1: Here's your forecast on Real Rock Z103. Going to see you 44 under clear skies tonight, 69 rain possible tomorrow into tomorrow evening, 72 Thursday, 66 with some rain possible on Friday. That's your forecast on Real Rock Z103.
2: Weather can shift quickly and sometimes become dangerous. 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

feeling groovy, drinking bourbon, scotch, and ice cold beer. I look down the bar for my bartender. I said, "Look at here, man. Come on down here." He got down there. "So what you want?"

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I sit there, listening to Stevie Ray Vaughan on a jukebox.

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Head of that, bad to the bone for another Super Two for Tuesday. Here's Two by Seeger. This is Night Moves. 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
1: 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Going to see you 44 under clear skies tonight. 69 rain possible tomorrow into tomorrow evening. 72 Thursday, 66 with some rain possible on Friday. That's your forecast on Real Rock Z 103.
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